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2: Well, I'm glad you had a wonderful time. 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
1: 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If that's the situation, I don't think that I'd be stepping out of line too much if I was to ask for a little goodnight kiss.
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